for sitting in the back up there, everybody. Thanks for giving us that amazing performance this year. Goodbye and good night.

every job that must be done, there is an element of fun. You find the fun, and snap, the job's a game. And every task you

letters of gold, were written these words: Whoso pulleth out this sword of this stone and anvil is rightwise king.

do it again, over. Laying down one night, heard Papa tell Mama. Heard Papa tell Mama. Look at that boy Boogie. Gotta come out. I felt so good.